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Top of your 11 o'clock hour, it's Greg O here till midnight. More coming up from Seals and Cross. We've also got Def Leppard. Right now, here's Loggins and Messina. Your Mama Don't Dance on 92.7 WVLI, the greatest hits of all time.

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